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1: all units are standing by. We can sever the terrain of Guiyangshan at any moment.
2: Very well. Now that commander has arrived, my mission is accomplished.
3: Thank you, Mr. Kim.
2: I wish you a pleasant stay in Korea.
3: Thank you.
1: Commander, please.
0: 哪怕是吃掉他一个连、一个排，甚至一个人，不断的消耗他们，歼灭他们。听清楚了，金山，你听清楚了吗？嗯。你大点声。清楚。这个好，散会。 秦杰威，你留一下。是。The
4: main battle is actually happening around Shangangling Village. We've lost two hills named Triangle Hill and Sniper Ridge. I need to push the enemy harder to get these two hill tops back. They are my access to Pyongyang.
0: 美国人最近建造了三道纵深七八十里的防线。 26军需要休整和换防，至此决定派你们15军换防至武胜山、斗流峰、西方山一带。是，15军，保证完成任务。
3: I warn you, without my permission, except for recon or counterstrike missions that pose a security threat, you're not authorized to launch any attacks at company level or above for any reason.
4: I remember you only need to be notified of engagement of regimental level or above.
3: You have proposed countless operations, from Chopsticks 1 to Chopsticks 16. And in those so-called battles, they're more like full-on wars. If I would have signed off on those operations, my God, you would have destroyed Asia. Now, because of this goddamn attack, that torn casualty summary sheet, everything has changed. Now it's a company, not a regiment. General, take warning. This is not a goddamn reminder. Are we clear?
4: Yes, Commander.
0: 武胜山是朝鲜中部的重要门户，失去武胜山，我们将后退200公里，无险可守。我再强调一句，谁失去武胜山，谁要对朝鲜的历史负责任。明白吗？
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1: If the enemies are in the mountain, I will level it to a plain. If the enemies are on the plain, I will turn it into a mountain. Wherever the communists hide, I will turn it into a communist grave.
2: I can't imagine any scenario where the communists would stand a chance.
3: 入朝以后。彭老总跟我说的最后一句话是：
4: 谁失去武圣山，
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3: 谁就要对朝鲜的历史负责。

0: What's Junior up to lately? I haven't heard from him in a few days.
1: I heard that his squadron was sent to a mission again, him being the ace pilot and all.
0: Perhaps every father is just like me. He wants to protect his child forever. No one can do that. Not even an army general.

0: He's sending us to die in the battlefield. He's got his command on H-60. What the real talent does he have? My father used to work for General Van Vliet. Yeah, he made a mistake, but by the accident. You know what? No one saved him.
1: Buddy, I don't mind you boozing on the side, but you should learn to respect your superiors.
0: Please, off. Just one more word, and I bless you, Hedin!
2: If he knew anything about the general achievements in Greece, he wouldn't be spewing this nonsense about it. He's a true hero. And if I ever hear any of you insult the general ever again, you spend the rest of your life on a wheelchair.
3: Wild Wolf, Colonel Moses needs you to take out the team.
2: Let's get ready to work. You got some Chinese to hunt.
4: 好的。怎么还没回消息？电台故障，正在检修。
5: 需要多久？
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5: 你这边怎么样？
4: 还没有情况。

0: Almost there. Where the hell in from? It's Hushanli. There is a road.
1: We should get back there before dark. Let's take a break.
2: 大家坐下了，休息。

0: 元福，老规矩办事儿。
1: Are you gonna shoot us?
2: No.
1: No, come on, you can't treat us like this.
3: Hey, I have permission in my pocket, please.
1: No, don't abuse us, please.
3: You can't do this.
4: What about you? You wanna talk? I'll go with him.
3: We have the right to remain silent.
1: John! Come on.
4: So, do you want to go with him or answer my questions?
3: Okay. I'll talk.

0: The infiltration team, earlier, they called us. They say they had caught a Chinese group, right? They were women, and they were musical instruments. And everyone in the coast was talking about this.
1: Where are those people now?
0: They, right. They, we receive another

0: Kusangli, and then they would take them to the rear prison camp. Okay, there is also going to be a conference press, and they said it would be a pity if they miss these captives.
1: Why did they call you?
0: They called me because the vehicle is supposed to pass behind us, behind our sentry point, and they wanted us to keep an eye on it. That's about.
1: Are you telling the truth? If you lie to us, you know the consequences.
0: We're not lying, man. We're telling the truth. If you want, you can go look at the earth by yourself. The vehicle is going to come here in half an hour, 30 minutes.
1: 科长，问出来了。二里洞旁的古山里，他们要用车来接文工队。

0: 万福，对，你把电话线原样接好。
1: 明白。
0: 带他们走。
2: Wait, wait, wait!
0: Wait,
2: wait! Oh, you're okay, man?
3: I'm good, bro. Just show the ground.

0: 放。Keep moving, keep moving, guys.
1: Finally.
2: Hurry up.
0: Don't stop. Hurry. Go.
2: Hurry up and go.
0: Move. Go.
2: Go on.
3: No. No.
0: No.
4: 注意健康。

0: Captain, the Chinese armies are all over the mountaintop.
1: The whole mining area is heavily guarded.
2: Seems like intelligence estimate is correct. This is a crucial headquarters, probably a command post. Staff Sergeant, Matt. The Lenzing mining area is just over the hill. Major Beck, 2100. Sneak in with your men and handy talkie radio. Find a safe and easy to observe position to signal the night bombers to their targets. After the bombing, you can take advantage of the chaos to attack the enemy HQ and check for bombing damage. I'll lead a raid on the hilltop to cover you out. And once you're out, the Air Force will carbon bomb the whole mining area again to cover our evacuation.
1: Captain, why not act now? My men are highly skilled. They can sneak in even in the daytime.
2: The enemy bets that we don't do night raids, and they lack the radar and searchlights for air defense. Staff Sergeant, I want two men on watch. The rest of you, find a safe place, take a rest.
3: Yes, sir.

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1: Second squad, second squad, this is first squad.
0: Move, move.

0: Commander of the US, your resistance is useless. Stop now, or meet your doom. All of you, drop your weapons. Put your hands in the air and surrender. Prisoners will be treated with respect.
1: Tell everyone that you did your duty as soldiers. If we keep fighting now, we'll all be slaughtered. As your commander, I've decided that we're going to surrender with honor.